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0: Cece Winans. 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
1: Hey, friend, I'm Lacey. I think sometimes I can imagine faithfulness as these enormous moments when God asks us to do something extraordinary. Most of my life with Jesus has looked much smaller than that. 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Open my Bible when I'd rather scroll. 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
2: 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He teaches the Lord's Prayer. He talks about fasting, going into your inner closet, in your heart. And then he starts talking about anxiety, fear, worry. And he says, look at the birds of the air. Look at the flowers in the field. If God takes care of them, how much more will he take care of you? The most used phrase in the Bible is don't be afraid. Jesus even says later in scripture, in this world you will have trouble, but I leave you my peace. So my hope for you as you hear this song is you're reminded by Jesus that everything's going to be all right.

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0: believer.
1: Proverbs 7 tells the story of a seductive woman. A young man makes his way to the home of this foolish woman and ends up spending the night. Here's something interesting. This foolish woman appears to be religious. In the process of enticing him, she tries to spiritualize her immorality by talking about offering sacrifices. I get letters that tell me the same thing is happening today. A lot of women in the church are making foolish choices. For instance, one woman wrote that in a counseling session, her pastor admitted that he was attracted to her. And even though she knew it was dangerous, she continued to give him a haircut and massage once a month. Are you foolishly putting yourself or someone else in a position where you will be tempted to sin? If so, do what I urged that woman to do. Run, flee temptation. God will give you grace to make the wise choice. With Seeking Him, I'm Nancy DeMoss Wagmuth.
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3: A lot of my friends were having babies at the same time. And so when they were all infants, you know, we were all in the same boat and we started this mama's play group with our kids just at our feet every Tuesday. But 2 years in, all their babies are crawling and hitting each other and stealing each other's Cheerios. But my baby is still laying there. And that's when it starts to hit, right? When you're watching your friends' kids change. And you're seeing as they grow older that the gap is spreading. So it's not just that you accept that reality early on, it's that you have to continue to accepting that new normal or that difference for a whole lifetime. And it doesn't change when they're in high school because you think, will they have a girlfriend or will they get married or, you know, will they go to college? And then what will their life expectancy be? And will I be able to care for them forever? But it's actually so good, though, because it keeps you so dependent on God. And for that, I will forever be grateful. And I still know that had I not had Kate in my life, I would have just blazed by people. Because that was my personality, a high-capacity, high-achieving mama. And I praise God that He rescued me from that.

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1: Hey friend, I'm Lacey. 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Christmas Encouragement is coming up. 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
1: Hey friend, I'm Lacey. I heard about a neighbor who noticed an older man on his street struggling to keep up with his yard after his wife died. 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

0: do. Lauren Daigle, Thank God I Do.
1: Hey friend, I'm Lacey. Shout out to the moms tonight, driving, running kids to practices, and all the extracurricular events that I know are going on. So if you're on the road tonight, whatever the case is, I just want to say thank you for all that you do. And if you're tired, the Bible says, come to me, all who are weary and heavy laden, and I will give you rest.

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1: 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We love being part of this community. We have several prayer pop-ups coming up.
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0: Phil Wickham, Homesick for Heaven.
1: Hey friend, I'm Lacey. You know, the world says that we have to look like this and dress like this and have these things in order to fit in. But Jesus calls us to be sanctified, set apart from the world. It's okay to be different. In fact, if you are different, my friend, I just want to say, keep running your race well.

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1: And to know that I get to take him anywhere I go. 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He was with me on the plane. And he's with my daughter when she's at school. And we may need extra. While she's grieving. And as she has experienced that in his life, the things that we talk about in this book, his presence, his peace, his provision, his protection, his healing, all those things herself, you can't guarantee the results. 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
7: Hey guys, this is Andrew Rip. My friend Jervis Campbell and I wrote this song called Hold Me Up. There's a moment in Exodus about Moses realizing that the Israelites would win when his arms were in the air. And when he got weary and tired and they came down, they would start to fall. And his friends got next to him and helped hold his arms up into the air. And I just thought that was a beautiful idea of community and what we're supposed to do for one another. We stand beside each other, and it's been powerful in my own life. So I hope you love it. This is Hold Me Up.

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1: 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And she calls him El Roy, the God who sees me. 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
1: 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Thanks for hanging out with me. What a blessing that we get to praise the Lord together each night. Lord, I thank you for this day, and I pray for my friend on the other end of this signal tonight. As the day winds down, would you give them peace and a good night of rest? 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

0: Wilson. Hey, girl.
1: KVNE. Hey, I'm your friend Fletch, and one thing I struggle to remember is that whenever I walk through the door at my house, my family doesn't need this perfect, polished version of me. 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

0: Adam and Crowder. 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
1: Hey, and we're going to keep things moving right along with a funny story from a funny dude. Here is Tim Hawkins. Well, let's say a story. He's got a song. Tim?
2: I can only eat margarine. It's all I can do. Because I don't like butter or butter substitute. I can only eat margarine. Yeah.

We've got a fall fun stop coming up this Wednesday in the parking lot of Walmart on Broadway in Tyler. We'll be collecting coats for kids from 11 to 1. 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

0: Hillsong Worship, who you say I am.
1: Carrie, is it possible to speak one love language but want to receive a different one?
2: 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About 75% of us speak what we want to receive, but about 25% speak one language predominantly, but prefer a different language, probably because we learned to speak that language when we were children. So it's okay? You're not abnormal. For 75% of us, what we're speaking is what we want. But for the others, they're speaking one language and desiring another. The important thing is that you learn how to speak your spouse's primary language, or in this case, your boyfriend's language, and he learned how to speak your language. When you do that, you keep love alive. Even when you come down off the high of the in-love experience, you will still be secure in each other's love.
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0: Crawford. 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
1: I love this next one from Matt Marr called Your Grace Is Enough. 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And I always tell myself I won't do it again.

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1: 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He cares about you. 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
1: So the first time I ever heard this one from CeCe Winans kind of became an instant favorite. Just one of those songs that just hits you. And it hit me hard. 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Thank you that you are God.

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1: So this next one from Third Day is really simple. 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
7: When we were writing the song, I had arrived at the studio with one of those heavy-hearted days. What do you do when you don't feel good enough? At the end of the day, I think we need a little encouragement on those days. And so when the chorus says, "If you need a shoulder, I can be it," that's coming from God's perspective to you, because He will be the comfort when you need it. That is what this song is all about.
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0: On the night you're falling all to pieces, you can bring your lonely heart to Jesus. What if I told you that I believe it?
1: For King and Country, what if I told you?
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WAVNE. Hey, I'm your friend Fletch, and maybe the person that you're worried about right now, it's not yourself. 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
1: 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Hey, I'm your friend Fletch, and it's time to dive into God's Word with our dear friend Tara Lee Cobble. She's a wonderful Bible teacher, and she's got a sweet voice. Tara Lee, take it away.
2: He was in the world, and the world was made through him, yet the world did not know him. John 1:10. This passage is talking to us about who Jesus is. He has always existed, and he has always had a unique role in the Trinity. That's how we refer to the three persons of the one true God, Father, Son, and Spirit. One of Jesus' roles connects uniquely with the physical realm. In fact, he isn't just the way God came down to earth. Scripture credits him with making the earth, with doing the manual labor of creation. Then he came to dwell on earth, taking on human form to show humanity what God is like. In fact, the book of Hebrews says he is the radiance of the glory of God and the exact imprint of his nature. If you want to know what God the Father is like, look to Jesus. He reveals the Father, and he's where the joy is.
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1: 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Hey, I'm your friend Fletch, and maybe today was just wonderful. Maybe it was exhausting, or you really struggled today. Whatever kind of day you had, don't measure God's faithfulness by the quality of your day. He's the same yesterday, today, and forever. He's still good, he's still kind, and he's still worthy. If you

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2: If you had to ask me what's my favorite chapter in the Gospels, I would say Matthew chapter 6. He teaches the Lord's Prayer. He talks about fasting, going into your inner closet, in your heart. And then he starts talking about anxiety, fear, worry. And he says, look at the birds of the air. Look at the flowers in the field. If God takes care of them, how much more will he take care of you? The most used phrase in the Bible is don't be afraid. Jesus even says later in scripture, in this world you will have trouble, but I leave you my peace. So my hope for you as you hear this song is you're reminded by Jesus that everything's going to be all right.

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1: 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And that encouragement is telling you to point your eyes, fix your eyes on Jesus. He's the author and perfecter of our faith. He's the one who wants to hear from you. 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
1: 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Hey, I'm your friend Fletch. Before I get out of here, hey, let me pray over you and your family. Heavenly Father, we are overwhelmed that you are so good and kind to us. That's just who you are. So thank you for overwhelming our kiddos as they rest tonight, for giving them sweet dreams. I pray for our friends who are on the roads tonight, praying that you will give them wisdom and safety as they travel. And we give you this night. Lord, it's yours. We need you. In Jesus' name.
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1: This is Raising Godly Girls Minute with Patty Garibay of American Heritage Girls.
2: In the height of the technology age, a recent Barna survey showed that 30% of practicing Christians believe AI to be as trustworthy as their pastor's counsel. The weight of this finding is not whether AI makes more or less mistakes than humans. The bigger importance for Christian parents begs this question: will my girl someday outsource her trust to a technology that by design cannot have the indwelling of the Holy Spirit? Talk to your girl about AI, that technology is designed by humans as a tool, and that technology will never replace the gift of the Holy Spirit in the hearts and minds of pastoral leaders. Better yet, dive into Psalm 119 with your girl to truly understand a heart attuned to God and His holy word.
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0: The Bible could be described as one redemptive story after another. Through Noah, God redeemed the world from utter evil. In Joseph, God redeemed what his brothers meant for evil. And in the second Adam, Christ, God redeemed what the first Adam took away. And just as he did then, God redeems our stories today. Recently, I was talking with a prominent Christian recording artist who struggled after his parents' divorce. It left a troubling residue all over him. But years later, God began to weave together healing and restoration. No, you can't change your past, but God can change the story you tell about your past. For Family Life Blended, I'm Ron Deal.
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0: Father, thank you for your peace that surpasses all understanding in every circumstance.
1: What's up, guys? This is Micah from Lost and Found. Come and see what God has done. Tell them how much the Lord has done for you. And so this song is representing look and see what God has done in your life, in the lives of others around you. And again, pointing right back to scripture that every good thing and every perfect gift comes from above, from the Father of lights. And so this is just a great reminder to keep seeking Jesus and to see what great things God has done in

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1: It's amazing the way God works in our lives. Hi, I'm Mark Gothier for Making Your Life Count. Joey Langford has seen God work in his life and in his family in powerful ways. 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
2: Joshua tells the Israelite leaders to get stones and bring them over and stack them as a memorial, a testimony of God's provision, so that he says when their kids and grandkids ask, they can point back to that day and they can say, here's the time where God showed up. And I tell people now, and I really believe this to be true, you know, he does show up. And when he does show up, you get that stone of confirmation. And it's the confidence that we get from that that helps us to step out in faith again with God and trust him. That's been the testimony of our journey.
1: So what are some amazing things God has been doing in your life? God can and will guide you when you choose to follow him. Learn more about knowing God personally at crew.org/life.
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0: On the night you're falling all to pieces, you can bring your lonely heart to Jesus. 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
2: 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We trust that you're working all things together for the good of those who love you.

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0: 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How are you investing your time? You know, it's easy, especially at the end of the work week, to just want to sit back and relax. But I have a challenge for you. 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
1: This personally is a confirmation to me that I'm in the right place at the right time. And God uses anybody. He can use me, he uses anyone. And this is God's stuff right here. This is God's stuff.
0: Wow. You too can experience God's stuff. Would you like that opportunity? I have some great news. This Saturday, we're hosting an online Equip America event. 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
3: Good morning. I'm Bill Bumpus. This is the day that the Lord has made. We will rejoice and be glad in it.

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0: Wickham and Crowder. 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
1: 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And the great truths there. You know, God is our refuge and strength, an ever-present help in times of trouble.

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0: 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I'm Bill Bumpus. I love this time of day. It's quiet, and we can start this day off in God's Word. It's time for the God Shot with Tara Lee Cobble.
1: He came to his own, and his own people did not receive him. John 1:11. Jesus has always existed, and he has always had a unique role in the Trinity. That's what we call the three persons of the one true God: Father, Son, and Spirit. One of Jesus' roles connects uniquely with the physical realm. He's the means by which God came down to earth to live among mankind, to show us what God is like, and to pay for our sins, since our sin debt far exceeds what we could ever pay. But when Jesus came to earth, he wasn't well received. Turns out people don't like hearing that they're sinners who need a Savior, or that they're accountable to a holy God. So many people rejected his message and mocked his death on the cross. They missed out on knowing God. I'm so grateful he came to earth and that we get to know him even 2,000 years later, because he's where the joy is. To listen to the God Shot again or share it with friends, go to kvne.com and click the God Shot link.

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I'm Bill Bumpus, and in just a bit, Lacey Cavanis will join me for the morning show. We're filling in for Mike and Carrie this week, and it's going to be a wonderful day. Lots of fun as we praise the Lord on the morning show coming up.

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6: 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I'm Lacey along with Bill Bumpus. Happy Wednesday.
7: Happy Wednesday. We've made it halfway through the week. Way to go. And this is going to be a wonderful morning of praising the Lord. I love what the Bible says. I will bless the Lord at all times. His praise will continually be on my lips.
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0: Army camp. Dead man walking.
1: KVNE, good morning, friend. I'm Lacey, along with Bill Bumpus, filling in for Mike and Carrie today. And I just want you to know right now as you listen that I beat Bill Bumpus to work today. Bill!
2: You did it.
1: I did it. I pulled in and I was very confused. My car was the only one.
2: Is this the? Did I pull into the right place?
1: Lord,
2: is that what you're saying?
1: Have you returned?
2: No. Wow, you were left behind.
1: No, sweet Lacey.
2: She wouldn't be left behind.
1: I'm just playing. But what a day! I beat Bill Bumpus to the office. So I just had to make a big deal out of it because. You know, I'm not really a morning person. I've always wanted to be a morning person. And look, Bill, I'm on this schedule.
2: It's
1: been fun.
2: You are officially a morning person. We should reward you. Let's get Lacey a fancy coffee. Can somebody get Lacey a fancy coffee?
1: I'll take a chai tea.
2: No. Do you have a list of regrets? This longer than it's ever been.

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2: Hey, VNE, hey, friend. Good morning. I'm Lacey along with Bill Bumpus. What a beautiful Wednesday. Hi, KVNE. Who's this?
3: It's Holly. Good morning.
4: Man, it's good to hear from you.
3: Yeah, what was that? I think it's Toby Mac song that sings It's Good Day.
4: Toby Mac?
3: Yeah. Can you play that for me this morning so I can go into work hyped up?
2: Yeah, the goodness from Toby Mac. We can do that.
4: Hey, are you driving to work now?
3: No, I'm sitting in the parking lot at work.
2: All right, woo! Let's go.

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1: Hey, VNE, good morning, friend. I'm Lacey, along with Bill Bumpus. So glad that you're joining us this morning.
2: We've got a challenge for you. We've got some encouragement for you. Listen up. It's a story from John Weiss.
3: My dad died of cancer a decade ago, and at the end of the funeral, everybody was up in the front of the church hugging one another. And I saw this beautiful, incredible exchange where people, you know, set down their guard and those normal physical boundaries that we have went away, and there was this beautiful exchange of affection. And a lot of healing took place in the midst of that because my dad had suffered for a long time. And I told my wife on the way home, I want to minister to people in that same way on a daily basis. And so I went to Walmart and bought a poster board and with a black marker, just wrote free hugs on it and started standing on a street corner in our city. And I never announced that I was a pastor. I never, you know, said, hey, I'm trying to get you to come to church. My goal was just to love people and let them know that there was someone in their community that cared for them. You know, I had a lady ride up on a bike and she watched me hug several people and kept taking hits off her cigarette. And finally she said it. She said, what's your sign say? And it took me back a second. And then she said, I can't read. And so I told her what it said. And she kind of got this puzzled look on her face. And so I said, can I hug you? And before she answered, I just kind of went in for the kill. And I wrapped her up and she started to cry. And as I tried to let go, she refuses to let go of me. She's just got a, you know, death grip around my neck. And so I just held on for dear life. And I told her, I said, this is what love feels like. I want you to know that. And when she finally let go, she, through tears, just said, man, nobody's hugged me in a long time. When nobody hugs you, you feel like a nobody, but nobody's a nobody to God. Everybody's a somebody to God.

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1: This is Max Lucado. When we go out in God's name, Satan makes a dash for the nearest exit. We have weapons he cannot match. What are our weapons? 2 Corinthians chapter 10 and verse 4. Prayer, worship, and scripture. Prayer invites God. Praise dethrones Satan. Scripture discloses truth. And Satan hates the truth. Flee sexual immorality. Let no evil come from your mouth. Make sure the demons of hell know you are on God's side, not theirs. People of unbreakable courage knew what Elijah knew. The Lord God of Israel lives before whom I stand. 1 Kings 17 and verse 1. Victims, not on your life. Victors, you can count on it. This is Max Lucado.
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10: Lacey, I have a question for you. Bill knows the answer, but I have a question for you. 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
11: Oh, boy.
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10: What do you call a line of bunnies hopping backwards?
2: Bill's already laughing.
10: Yep.
2: I got nothing, Steve.
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11: He did that one just for me, didn't he?
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0: days God gave.
1: KVNE, good morning, friend. I'm Lacey, along with Bill Bumpus this morning, filling in for Mike and Carrie.
2: We love to see you. We love to come out and hang out with you. We're doing a fun fall stop coming up later this morning at the Walmart in Tyler on South Broadway. Would you come and say hi? Oh, and by the way, we've kicked off the coat drive.
1: That's right.
2: So we're collecting coats as well to help point people to Jesus. We're helping out PATH and Longview Community Ministries. Linda's going to be there today between 11 to 1. KVNE Kayla as well. 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But come and see us. Walmart, South Broadway, Tyler from 11 to 1. And drop off a coat as well.
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0: 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Hold me.
1: I got to tell you, we're blessed because you're allowing us to hang out with you this morning on KVNE. It's Lacey and Bill in for Mike and Carrie.
2: Bill, one of my favorite things in the world, and I often do it, you know, before I go to bed. I walk outside and I look up at the stars, but lately I'm going to bed earlier and I'm getting up really early.
1: Yeah.
2: So I walked out this morning and the stars were amazing.
1: Man.
2: I live way out in the country, so it's pitch black.
1: Yeah.
2: You know, there's no light. And they were just showing off this morning. And I stood on my porch and I just said, thank you, Lord. Thank you, Lord. Reminds me of how small I am. And I thought about this scripture in Psalm, the heavens declare the glory of God, the skies proclaim the work of his hands. So you may not be able to see the stars right now as the sun is getting ready to come up, but we can still look up and just say, Lord, thank you for this day. Thank you for the beauty throughout creation. And thank you that in all of this vastness, you still know me, you see me, and you know our name.

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1: KVNE, hey friend. I'm Lacey along with Bill Bumpus this morning. Bill, this next song, it's CeCe Winans.
2: Yeah.
1: And I was watching a video of her performing it live from Red Rocks. Mm-hmm. And it was dark outside. We just talked about the stars. The stars were out. And she was just praising the Lord. I had goosebumps through that video.
2: I love how this music just touches our hearts, especially you. I just love hearing that. Mm-hmm. I can only imagine what that was like there live.
1: Yeah. I was ready to get on a plane and go check it out.
2: You're like, let's go straight to the mountains. Here we go.
1: What do you say, Bill? After the show, we can load up.
2: Let's do it.
1: And go see some Red Rocks worship. I don't know who's there today, but we can find out.
2: It'll be good, no matter what.
1: As you listen, we pray that you're just encouraged today. Thank you for being here, friend. And what a day it will be when Jesus comes and returns for his bride and takes us home to be with him. What?

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4: I wish I was. Wouldn't that be great?
5: I love that story. How powerful. 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
4: Let's go.
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0: Matthew West. Good.
1: Hey, we never take it for granted. Thank you for letting us hang out with you this morning, Lacey and Bill, in for Mike and Carrie. Lacey, I know your kiddos are busy this morning getting ready for school.
2: That's right. And their school, they're having homecoming week. I know a lot of schools have had that already or it's coming up. But they get to dress up all week long, and today it's cowgirl cowboy day.
1: Oh, that's perfect.
2: So my kids are, you know, especially Layla, she just loves wearing her boots, okay, and her cowgirl hat. So I had to leave before I got to see the finished look, but I know how excited they were. And kids are so funny because, you know, they can't remember where they put their homework. They can't remember, you know, what they did at school that day, but they can remember every dress-up day listed on that piece of paper that they bring home. And so they made sure before they went to bed, it was all laid out. And I thought, man, I wish we could do this with homework. So if your kiddos are dressing up today, send some pictures in.
1: Yeah.
2: You can email us. Bill, what's our email?
1: DJ@kvne.com.
2: That's right. Let us know what school you guys are at. Let's have a little fun with it. But I hope you kiddos have a great day today. Let's play a little Forrest Frank for them, Bill.
1: Okay.

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1: Hey, VNE, good morning, friend. I'm Lacey along with Bill Bumpus. We hope you're having a great Wednesday morning.
2: And we have Pamela on the line from Mount Pleasant.
3: I just want to give a shout out and a praise to how awesome our God is. Sunday morning, my husband woke up, I'm not feeling well. He was slurring in his speech. Immediately, we took him to the emergency room. They were saying that he had a mini stroke.
1: Wow.
3: God has just been working and just answering prayers back to back. Today, he's being released. He is able to talk just fine. He's able to walk. That just shows just how God works. He works on time, every time. And I just want to give out the shout and praise because I know that our God is a miracle worker. I wanted to request a song by Crowder, Good God Almighty, because I know without our God, we would be nowhere.
1: Well, thank you for blessing us with that story this morning, Pamela. What an amazing testimony of the goodness of God. So we join you in praising Him for this good news today. And what a sweet reunion it will be with him. I'm glad you get to take him home today.
3: I just give God all the glory and the praise.
2: And Pamela, get ready because we're going to play that song, Good God Almighty from Crowder. I know you're going to be praising the Lord. But you know what might even be better is you're praising the Lord live when Crowder is singing that song on Sunday at Longview at the Belcher Center. Would you like to go to that concert?
3: Yes, I would. That's an answer prayer. That's just awesome. Yes, definitely. I'll definitely use those tickets, yes.
2: Woo! Well, we just want to bless you that way.
3: Woo! I know. Amen. Y'all are blessing me as I'm driving. I'm having to do some defensive driving over here as I'm driving. For real. Yes. Listen, people, I'm praising God over here on these planes. Y'all need to make sure you stay in your Hallelujah laying over there. I'm praising God over here.
2: And God bless you. Lord, thank you for just being so good. We praise your name.
3: God is good all the time and all the time.
1: God is good. Amen.

0: 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Good God Almighty.
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2: Hey, it's Katie Nicole, and this is the story behind my song, I Found Jesus. I've been through a lot of hurt in my life, and even in the moments where I wanted to give up on God, He never once gave up on me. And He gave me a reason to keep going, no matter how difficult things got. Romans 8:39 says, "Nor height, nor depth, nor anything else in creation will ever be able to separate us from the love of God." God has never turned His back on me once, but there have been many moments that I have tried to walk away from Him, and it led me to some of my lowest moments where I had no choice but to call upon the name of the Lord. And in those moments, I was still met with His grace and loving kindness. So if you've ever felt like you're too far gone, I'm here to tell you that there's a God who has never left you and He never

0: 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I found Jesus.
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2: KVNE, hey friend, I'm Lacey, along with Bill Bumpus. Good morning.
3: Lacey, you were talking earlier about watching a video with CeCe Winans singing at that great venue, Red Rocks,
2: yes,
3: in Colorado. How amazing that was.
2: Man. I want to go one day, Bill. It's on the bucket list.
3: I know it is. KVNE, hello.
4: This is Cynthia.
2: Hi, Cynthia.
4: I was just listening to you talk about Red Rocks concert.
2: Yes, ma'am.
4: I lived in Colorado Springs. I was stationed up there for 2 years and 7 months. And I saw several concerts at the Red Rock Theater.
2: Wow.
4: It's something you have to experience. I used to get up early in the morning and take my book and go up to the Garden of the Gods and watch the sun come up, and then I'd just sit there and read.
2: Oh, wow. Oh, my goodness, Cynthia. That's amazing. That's what I've heard, too. That it's something you have to experience. Yeah. Cynthia, you said you were stationed there. You served in the military?
4: Yes, ma'am. I was in the Air Force.
2: Wow. Thank you for your service.
3: Thank you.
4: You're welcome. I would do it again, but they tell me I'm too old.
2: Oh.

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0: in Big God.
1: Did you like that, Lacey?
2: I love that.
1: No, you did.
2: Woo!
1: We're having a lot of fun this morning. I hope you are too. It's going to be a great day because, yeah, we got a big God. It's Lacey and Bill in for Mike and Carrie.
2: Bill, last night, some friends of ours invited our family for dinner. And inviting our family over is a commitment because there are six of us and we don't arrive quiet and eat lightly.
1: I can only imagine.
2: Oh, my goodness. But they fed all of us. Woo. And they welcomed us, and they did it with so much joy. And I'm just grateful this morning for good friends. What a gift. And I'm telling you, have you ever, I know you and Susan have three, and they're, Emily's the last one in the house. Mm-hmm. She's almost grown and gone. But
1: that's right.
2: You know, when people welcome your whole family over, it's a gift.
1: What a great feeling. It really, really is amazing.
2: So shout out to all the people loving on your friends.
1: Hospitality.
2: And thank the Lord for those people today. Maybe send a little text and just say, hey, I'm thankful for you. I want you to know I love you. What a gift.

Right back to scripture that every good thing and every perfect gift comes from above, from the Father of lights. And so this is just a great reminder to keep seeking Jesus and to see what great things God has done in our lives.

0: and found. Look at what God has done.
1: Well, good morning. I'm Lacey. That's Bill Bumpus. And you're listening to KVNE, and we're glad you're here today.
2: We are. And shout out to mamas.
1: Woohoo!
2: Lacey, you're a mama of four. My beloved wife, Susan, a mama of three. And you guys just know what to do in time of crisis. You know, you're just... It's just a natural thing for you. Now, for us guys, us fathers, well, that's a different thing. Okay, so here's a story. Long time ago, when the kids were young, I was babysitting. Susan went out shopping with her mom and took little Emily. So I had the two boys. And I was on the phone with my friend. This was a Saturday, just talking, oblivious, you know. And Joshua... You know, they're both like in grade school. So Joshua picks up this boomerang. I got it like in Venezuela, and it's pretty sharp. And so he points to me like, hey, can I go out and play with this with Jacob? So I was yeah, go ahead. So minutes later, I'm still on the phone, and Joshua bursts through the door. Emergency! Emergency! And Jacob runs in. And on his forehead, I mean, just blood. The boomerang, Joshua threw that boomerang, and it came right back, and Jacob looked, and boom, right in the head, a huge cut. And I'm like, on the phone, I was like, I'm sorry, I gotta go, boom, hang it up. And then, so it's like, okay, I gotta stop the bleeding. So we go into the bathroom, and I, you know, press on it, stop the bleeding, put on a Band-Aid. I'm like, okay, everything's fine. We're fine.
1: Oh.
2: Well, of course, hours later, Susan comes home. She finds out what happens. And she's like, is that all you did? A Band-Aid? Let me look at that. She opens it up. She's like, that's a huge gash. We got to go to the emergency room. So we head to the emergency room. And sure enough, I mean, it took like 7 or 8 stitches to fix that thing. I'm just like, ah, 'tis a scratch. Just a Band-Aid will do, you know?
1: Wow, Bill. You know, you'd leave those kids for 1 second. You just never know what.

0: That might happen, but
1: isn't that the truth?
0: Yeah, shout out to you, Bill, because you did great. But Mama comes home and to the rescue. Let's get to that ER.
1: To the rescue.
0: Let's get this handled. So, Susan, way to go.

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6: 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I'm Lacey along with Bill Bumpus. 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
7: 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We're looking for the first caller. 844-984-1234.
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1: Hi, KVNE. Who's this?
2: This is Melanie.
1: Hi, Melanie. You're caller number one.
2: How awesome.
1: Okay, you've got to sing a line from your favorite Crowder song.
2: Jesus in the morning, Jesus in the noontime, Jesus when the sun goes down.
3: Woo! Okay, let's talk to the judges. That was kind of talking. Is sing talk okay? Judges, what do you think? Okay, I think it wins.
1: We'll
3: let it pass.
1: Way to go, Melanie. Congratulations. You win 2 tickets to Crowder on Sunday.
2: Wonderful. Thank you guys so much.

0: Crowder, Somebody Prayed.
1: What a morning it has been. We enjoy spending time with you, visiting with you. It's Lacey and Bill filling in for Mike and Carrie on KVNE.
2: Bill, I've been waking up early, so I don't give myself enough time to sit down and read at 4 a.m, but I've been listening. And sometimes I struggle with listening. I have to go back and read it.
1: Yeah.
2: I just don't get it all. But what I'm hearing as I'm listening, I'm reminded this morning that the biblical story is not weird and unfamiliar. It's populated by people like us, with hearts like us, who struggle like us, but we're met by a God of grace. And I don't know about you, Bill. Actually, I do know you feel this way too. I'm so thankful that God has met us with his unending grace.
1: Amen. Amen. And we can find that simply, just like you talked about, getting into God's word. It's close. You can find it. It's right there.
2: That's right. So maybe you just need that little encouragement. Dust it off. If it's been sitting on that shelf, pick it up.
1: Yeah.
2: And I promise you, you won't regret it.
1: Mm-mm.
2: You'll be encouraged as you go about the rest of your day. So read it, friend. Read it. It's good stuff.

0: Kingdom, rescue me.
1: KVNE, good morning. It's Lacey and Bill filling in for Mike and Carrie. Okay, Lacey, how's it going with dress up day for your girls at school? Have you gotten an update yet?
2: Well, I've gotten pictures, okay. And it's cowgirl, cowboy day,
1: okay.
2: Because it's their spirit week, homecoming week, and mm-hmm. Some schools have already had that, some are about to have it, but we asked earlier if people would send pictures, you know, so we could have some fun and just see all the kiddos.
1: Yeah, that's right, and you can send us your pictures, DJ, for disc jockey. How brilliant is that? DJ at KVNE.com. Oh, we got one here from Shandy. Oh, look at this. Her son. Yeah, that's a cowboy.
2: He's got a cowboy hat.
1: Yeah, I love it. Man, he looks good. He's ready to go. I know it's guaranteed he's going to have a great day today.
2: That's right. You can't wear a cowboy hat and not have a great day. Where's yours, Bill?
1: In the closet. I'll dust it off.
2: Oh.
1: Sorry.
2: Okay, well, tomorrow's a new day.
1: Yeah, maybe tomorrow.
2: Well, have fun, kids. We can't wait to hear about your day.

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0: Get ready for a night of worship with the one and only East Texas native, Chris Tomlin. The man behind some of your favorites, like Our God, and How Good It Is. From the rising up. 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
7: Hi, how are you?
8: 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Can I request a song?
7: Sure. What song do you want to hear?
8: Confidence.
7: Confident. Remind me who sings that. I feel like I've... Is it Tarion?
9: Sanctus Real.
7: Oh, Sanctus Real. Wow, Bill, you did great.
8: Yes.
7: Why do you love that song?
8: It just hit differently.
7: Yeah, they're so good. Are you headed into school or work?
8: Yes, I'm heading into school.
7: Well, thanks for calling. We hope you have a great day.
8: Okay, thank you.

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0: Francesca Battistelli, The Breakup Song.
1: KVNE, good morning, friend. I'm Lacey along with Bill Bumpus. What a great day.
2: Man, it's been so much fun. And we love our friend Nate Bargatze. He makes us laugh. And I know you can relate to this one. I can't. I'm a little old, just a little older than you, aww, Lacey. But you certainly can relate to this, you know?
1: I can.
3: I miss being young. Your 20s are great. You're down for whatever. Your friends call you. They're like, do you want to go? You're like, I'll go. You don't even know where you're going. You're like, I'll move, dude. I'll set my apartment on fire. What do you want to do? Your 30s come, and you're like, where are we going? How late are they open? Is it loud? I am going to drive separate.

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0: Ball. 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
1: Wow.
0: For this girls team. They're really amazing. I love doing it. Now, I mean, I don't know anything about volleyball. I mean, there's like a libero.
1: Yeah.
0: I mean, I'm like, what is that? But it's just a lot of fun. The cool thing about this is because of their names. The names, when I get to announce them, they're just like great names to say on the air. Like, listen to this. Number one, Maya Akunike!
1: Wow! Hey, you did that great, Joel.
0: How about this one? Number five, Angelia Cristinelli! Or number seven, Abigail Fortune!
1: Wow.
0: I could do this all
1: Bill,
0: day.
1: Bill,
0: number eight,
1: come back to me,
0: Mackenzie Johnson!
1: Somebody help! Send help! He's still going.
0: Number 12, Maria Siri!
1: All right, Bill, that's enough. We'll be back.
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1: You probably know Zach Williams for his hit song, Chainbreaker. 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

0: Lacey along with Bill Bumpus. Happy Wednesday.
1: Happy Wednesday. We've made it halfway through the week. Way to go. And this is going to be a wonderful morning of praising the Lord. I love what the Bible says. I will bless the Lord at all times. His praise will continually be on my lips.
0: Amen.

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2: Hi, this is Travis.
1: Travis, how's it going?
2: It's going good. I just wanted to tell you all y'all are doing a good job.
1: Oh, that's so kind of you to say that, man.
2: And I like how you just was doing the calling out. That was funny. That made me laugh. I love it.
1: Angelia Cristinelli.
2: I love that. That was funny. I love it, bro. Y'all have a wonderful day.
1: Hey, man. Thanks so much for calling.
2: All righty. Bye.

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0: KVNE, good morning, friend. I'm Lacey, along with Bill Bumpus, filling in for Mike and Carrie today. And I just want you to know right now as you listen that I beat Bill Bumpus to work today. Bill!
1: You did it.
0: I did it. I pulled in and I was very confused. My car was the only one.
1: Is this the right, did I pull into the right place? Lord, is that what you're saying?
0: Have you returned?
1: No, No. Wow. You were left behind. No.
0: Sweet
1: Lacey.
0: Playing.
1: She wouldn't be left behind.
0: I'm just playing. But what a day. I beat Bill Bumpus to the office. So I just had to make a big deal out of it because, you know, I'm not really a morning person. I've always wanted to be a morning person. And look, Bill, I'm on this schedule. It's been fun.
1: You are officially a morning person. We should reward you. Let's get Lacey a fancy coffee. Can somebody get Lacey a fancy coffee?
0: I'll take a chai tea.
1: Hello.

0: John Reddick, holding on. Praise God.
1: KVNE, good morning, friend. I'm Lacey, along with Bill Bumpus this morning, filling in for Mike and Carrie.
2: We love to see you. 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Would you come and say hi? Oh, and by the way, we've kicked off the coat drive.
1: That's right.
2: So we're collecting coats as well to help point people to Jesus. We're helping out PATH and Longview Community Ministries. Linda's going to be there today between 11 to 1. 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Find out all the details at kvne.com. But come and see us. Walmart, South Broadway, Tyler from 11 to 1. And drop off a coat as well.
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4: KVNE, good morning, friend. I'm Lacey, along with Bill Bumpus. What a beautiful day. Bill, we're about to play This Is Amazing Grace. And I love how this song has been redone so many times because it just stands the test of time. It's truth.
5: Yeah, you're so right about that. It is an amazing hymn. That's how it started. And it was written by, of all people, the captain of a slave ship back in the 1700s. I mean, this guy was cold-hearted. He was far from God. He was blind to the suffering that he helped cause. But then there was a violent storm at sea, and this guy, his name, John Newton, cried out to the Lord. And that moment marked the beginning of a radical transformation. And he would later go on to say some amazing things that was recorded in history. But you know what? There's even more to this story. John Newton lived to see slavery abolished in Britain. And that was influenced by his own protege, William Wilberforce. So what's amazing about this, grace didn't just save a wretch like John Newton. You know, that's in the words, amazing grace. Yes. How sweet the sound that saved a wretch like me. Grace actually helped to set captives free. And that's the power of God's amazing grace.
4: Wow, Bill. That's incredible. Were you named after William?
5: I wish I was. Wouldn't that be great?
4: I love that story. How powerful. So now we're going to sing about his amazing grace together.
5: Let's go.
4: With a little different perspective today. Let's worship.

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0: Crawford. Thank God.
1: Thank God.
2: KVNE, good morning. It's Lacey and Bill filling in for Mike and Carrie. Okay, Lacey, how's it going with dress up day for your girls at school? Have you gotten an update yet?
1: Well, I've gotten pictures, okay. And it's cowgirl, cowboy day,
2: okay. Because
1: it's their spirit week, homecoming week, and some schools have already had that, some are about to have it, but we asked earlier if people would send pictures, you know, so we can have some fun and just see all the kiddos.
2: That's right, and you can send us your pictures, DJ for disc jockey. How brilliant is that? DJ@KVNE.com. Oh, we got one here from Shandy. Oh, look at this. Her son. Yeah, that's
1: a cowboy. He's got a cowboy hat.
2: Yeah, I love it. Man, he looks good. He's ready to go. I know it's guaranteed he's going to have a great day today.
1: That's right. You can't wear a cowboy hat and not have a great day. Where's yours, Bill?
2: In the closet. I'll dust it off.
1: Oh.
2: Sorry.
1: Okay, well, tomorrow's a new day.
2: Yeah, maybe tomorrow.
1: Well, have fun, kids. We can't wait to hear about your day.

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It's Lacey and Bill filling in for Mike and Carrie. We want you to be the hands and feet of Jesus with the coat drive. 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
1: And hey, speaking of the coat drive, Linda Stringer is going to be out in the community collecting coats today, Bill.
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0: can't be any. Your worship can be a song that you sing. It can also be time in His Word. And every Monday through Friday, we give you that chance right at this time with Tara Lee Cobble and the God Shot.
1: He came to His own, and His own people did not receive Him. John 1:11. Jesus has always existed, and He has always had a unique role in the Trinity. That's what we call the three persons of the one true God, Father, Son, and Spirit. One of Jesus' roles connects uniquely with the physical realm. He's the means by which God came down to earth to live among mankind, to show us what God is like, and to pay for our sins, since our sin debt far exceeds what we could ever pay. But when Jesus came to earth, He wasn't well received. Turns out people don't like hearing that they're sinners who need a Savior or that they're accountable to a holy God. So many people rejected His message and mocked His death on the cross. They missed out on knowing God. I'm so grateful He came to earth and that we get to know Him even 2,000 years later, because He's where the joy is. To listen to the God Shot again or share it with friends, go to kvne.com and click the God Shot link.

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0: is a liar.
1: Zach Williams, Fear is a Liar.
2: Yes, he is. KVNE. Hey there, I'm Nikki. Needing more coffee than usual. Not quite sure. I know yesterday was National Coffee Day, but I'm really thinking today should have been it. Maybe it's because of the change of the weather. I don't know. Maybe you're feeling it too today.

0: 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Worthy.
1: Hey, Gilmer, we appreciate you. 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

0: I made it.
1: The talent is there, KBNE. Hey there, I'm Nikki. A little tired, as I said earlier, needing a little more coffee today than maybe even yesterday, a National Coffee Day. And I think it's because it was just kind of a go, go, go yesterday day. And so now my body's like, what did you do? Part of that go, go, go was actually going to the fair because our seven-year-old, well, a picture of hers, an art project of hers, was actually submitted to be judged in the art exhibit part of the fair. And she got second place. Yeah, we're very proud of her. Very proud. And it just solidified the reality that she is definitely more talented in art and drawing and digital art than mommy ever has or ever will be. Maybe you have a kid like that. They're super talented. You want to share? You're just proud of them. 844-984-1234.

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0: Thompson. That's what the cross is for.
1: Yes, it is. For us and our kids. KVNE. Hey there, I'm Nikki. Talking a little bit about the kids and maybe something that you're proud of in them. Maybe they're talented in some way, or maybe just they've done something recently that just makes you go, wow. So proud of you, buddy. 844-984-1234. Tracy?
2: My three-year-old made his first peanut butter and jelly sandwich today.
1: What?
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0: no fear.
1: 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The one that Ephesians 4 says, one God and Father of all, who is over all and through all and in all. He is with you. So have you said yes to him?

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KBNE, yay, and a good Wednesday. I'm Nikki. Earlier talking a little bit about how proud I am for Izzy with an art piece of hers gained second place at the East Texas State Fair. Yeah, you can see it there. And also, Ban Reeves tomorrow night with their Faith and Family Night. 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
1: 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And, you know, he has quite a few songs here at KBNE, including Somebody Prayed. And when sharing his heart behind it, he also shared about his mama, bragged on her a bit. And we've been doing a little bit about that, bragging on the kids in our life and the talents that they have. And maybe you have someone in your life you want to brag on. Well, we'd love to hear it. And if you're my third caller, you may also get to pick up some tickets to see Crowder in concert. 844-984-1234.

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2: Hey, it's Katie Nicole, and this is the story behind my song, I Found Jesus. I've been through a lot of hurt in my life, and even in the moments where I wanted to give up on God, He never once gave up on me. And He gave me a reason to keep going, no matter how difficult things got. Romans 8:39 says, "Nor height, nor depth, nor anything else in creation will ever be able to separate us from the love of God." God has never turned His back on me once, but there have been many moments that I have tried to walk away from Him, and it led me to some of my lowest moments where I had no choice but to call upon the name of the Lord. And in those moments, I was still met with His grace and loving kindness. So if you've ever felt like you're too far gone, I'm here to tell you that there's a God who has never left you and He never will.

0: 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I found Jesus.
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2: KVNE, out and about. It's what we like to do, connecting our community. And right now in the parking lot area of the Walmart and Broadway, on Broadway in Tyler, our very own Linda Stringer going to be out there with our team. What are y'all going to be doing, Linda?
3: Well, we are kicking off our coat drive today. It's going to be an exciting day. We would love to hug your neck. We'd love to see some coats come in for the coat drive. You know, these kiddos are going to need these coats. Even doesn't feel like it right now. It's going to get cold at some point. So would you help us out? We're collecting 1,500 coats this year. We're at the Walmart on Broadway over by the Murphy gas station. So come see us. Me and KVNE Kayla are going to be here until 1 o'clock. We'd love to see you.

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2: KBNE, well, I may have some good news to give to one of our listeners. We've been talking about bragging on people in our life because Crowder does that in one of his songs. He brags on his mama. And yeah, our friend Heather, you want to brag on somebody?
3: My husband, he has taken care of me through many surgeries and just many ups and downs, and he is incredible. He runs circles around me, and he takes care of me, and I'm very, very blessed. My husband passed away in 2016, and I prayed so hard that if I were to ever meet anybody again, that he would see me a godly man. And I want to tell you, it has changed my life. I've known God for most of my life. Mm-hmm. But, you know, you get away, yep, things happen. He helped to bring me back around. He's incredible.
2: Heather, I love that. And how long have you guys been married now? So a few years now?
3: 5 years.
2: 5 years. There you go. Well, Heather, is your husband going to be the one that you would want to take to the Crowder concert?
3: Oh, my God. That would be amazing.

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10: Hey, this is Ben Fuller, and this is the story behind my song, If It Was Up to Me, featuring Carrie Underwood. How many times did I want things to go my way, and they didn't? And then I was so glad that they didn't. Your ways are higher. You know what you're doing with me. And so, I'd never know how good your plans could be if it was up to me. Yeah.

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0: top of my lungs. Yeah.
1: KBNE, out and about. It's what we like to do. I'm Nikki, and right now, out and about, our very own Linda Stringer is at the parking lot area of the Walmart on Broadway in Tyler, and y'all are praying with people, but also gathering some coats, right?
2: Yes, it is one of our fall fun stops, and we use that word fall loosely, but so we're getting ready for the coat drive. This is the first day we're collecting coats, so we'd love for you to be the first one. We haven't had someone yet stop by the booth with a coat, but we challenge you to be that very first one. And if you have a prayer need, as Nikki said, we would love to pray over you. That's always one of our first priorities. We have goodies for you. We've got some cool little KVNE clips for your Crocs. Those are new. So come by, grab some goodies. Bring us a coat if you can. New coats for kiddos who are going to desperately need them this winter. And we'll be out here till 1 o'clock. KVNE Kayla is out here with me, and we would love to see you. Come by and see us. 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

0: Colin alone.
1: It's the truth. KBNEA, I'm Nikki. He never leaves you. 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
2: Just because you can't see it doesn't mean it's not there. 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God's word says faith is the evidence of things not seen.

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1: Through all we go through, may we find something to praise the Lord for. 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You may think that's crazy to say, but man, he does still bring us good. Even in the hard, you can stop for a second and think of the one thing that you are thankful for and praise him. As Hebrews 13 says, let us continually offer a sacrifice of praise to God. Worthy.

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2: You probably know Zach Williams for his hit song, Chainbreaker. 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

0: Will you take just a minute and join us for this noon prayer stop?
1: Hey, this is Laura Story. Will you pray with me? Our Father, which art in heaven, hallowed be your name. Your kingdom come, your will be done on earth as it is in heaven. Give us this day our daily bread, and forgive us our debts, as we forgive our debtors. 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For yours is the kingdom, and the power, and the glory.

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0: On the night you're falling all to pieces, you can bring your lonely heart to Jesus. 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
1: 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Hey there, I'm Nikki, and it is something that we love to do. It's part of who we are here at KVNE, being in our community. And definitely Linda Stringer and KVNE Kayla are doing that out in the parking lot area of the Walmart on Broadway in Tyler until 1 o'clock. And KVNE Kayla, what's going on?
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3: 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For KVNE, I'm Linda, along with Kayla.
4: 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Only way I'm getting to the other side.

0: gonna be all right.
1: Amen. KBNE, you know, when we leave our plans in his hands, we can say things are gonna be okay. Because he takes our plans and blows them out of the water. It's always been the case. Even throughout the Bible, we see that. I mean, Lazarus is a great example. John Chris knows.
2: Like the story of Lazarus. You know that story? You guys know that story? Lazarus died. Jesus called him back to life. It's a miracle, right? Everyone, like Jesus looks like the hero. It's great, right? Inspirational story. All the loved ones are sad. They're happy again. It's a miracle for everyone involved except Lazarus. Read the story. He was dead for 4 days in heaven. Just up there decorating his mansion. Okay, this is awesome. I can't believe we're finally here. This is great. He had a bum knee. That was fixed. He's walking better, feeling good. You know what I'm saying? Shooting hoops with the disciples. What's up, fellas? Y'all chill? Not the disciples. They weren't there yet. Noah, Abraham. What's up? I can't believe the streets of gold, mansions is incredible. We're in paradise with God forever, worshiping, no more pain, no more suffering. We finally made it, just in the mansion. Just... Excuse me, is Lazarus here? He comes around the corner. Yeah. Oh, man. Listen, we don't normally do this, but, Oh, man. Listen, we got to send you back. Back to the Middle East with no air conditioning. Sorry. I guarantee you Lazarus was up in heaven watching that whole scene go down. He saw Jesus walking over to his house. He's like, no!

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0: KBNE. Hopefully a good Wednesday for you. I'm Nikki Martinez, and part of who we are is connecting our community. We love to do that. And in fact, out in the parking lot area of the Walmart on Broadway in Tyler, that is what KBNE Kayla and our very own Linda Stringer is doing with this coat drive. It's a fall fun stop, gathering coats and also praying with people. How's it been going?
1: It is going pretty well. We're collecting coats for kids. We do this every year. And this year, our goal is 1,500 coats. So we would love for you to pick up a coat on your way out here, drop it off. We'd love to pray with you. We've got goodies for you. We'd love to chat with you. Just love on these kids. If you can imagine the winters and not having a warm coat, these kiddos need those coats. So love on your community. Love God, love people. That's what the Bible tells us to do. But that is what we're doing out here. We'll be here till 1 o'clock, and we would love to see you. Come by and see us at Walmart. You won't miss the van. We're parked out here by the Murphy gas station. So our tent is set up. And so bring some coats, love on some kids. For KBNE, I'm Linda, along with KBNE Kayla.

0: KBNE. I'm Nikki Martinez. Hopefully this Wednesday going good for you. And hi, who's this?
1: Susanna. I'd like to request a song, please.
0: Oh, which song, Susanna?
1: Oh, Death by Mercy Me.
0: Nice. Why that one?
1: I just like it. I mean, it's one of my new favorites because, like, when I listened to it, I was like, ooh, this is a really good song. And I like the part where it says, I will dance on your grave with the one who buried you.
0: Oh, wow. You're such a good singer, Susanna.
1: Thank you.

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0: French. 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
1: Ain't that the truth? KVNE. Hey there, I'm Nikki. I mean, when we know God, truly, we need to tell somebody. And many KVNE artists do that through a lot of their songs that they write, including Jamie McDonald when writing her song, Ain't No Way.
2: There's a Bible full of history of the ways that God showed up for his people. Just when you thought all odds were stacked against you, he shows up and does miracles. He does the unthinkable. And there's so many instances in my life where I can look back and say, he really has never, ever failed me. It's so easy for us to freak out and just say, God, where are you? Have you forgotten about me? This song, Ain't No Way, is just all about that declaration. There's no way you're gonna let me down. You've been there for me time and time again. As I look back over my life, there's not one time that you failed me, and you're going to show up for me now.

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1: 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Hey, I'm Nikki. Any revival for the Lord should be based in love and in truth. Truth that's talked about in Isaiah 55. For my thoughts are not your thoughts, says the Lord. Neither are your ways my ways,

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1: 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KVNE. 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
1: 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I'm Nikki, and hi, who's this?
2: This is Warren. I was wondering if I could get you to play that song that Jason Brandt, Have Mercy or Good Morning Mercy. I think that's what it's called.
1: Yep, you're right. Good Morning Mercy. I could play it for you.
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0: 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It really is Amazing Grace.
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0: Hey everybody, Crowder here. We're coming your way, Longview, Texas, for two nights at the Belcher Center. It's gonna be amazing. 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
2: Hey, I'm Linda. You know, we often think that Jesus is only in the New Testament, but I want you to hear this from my friend Fletch, tracing him through the Old Testament.
3: Who is Jesus? In Genesis, he's the seed of the woman. In Exodus, he's the Passover lamb. In Leviticus, he is our high priest. In Numbers, he's the pillars of cloud by day and fire by night. In Deuteronomy, he is the prophet like unto Moses. In Joshua, he's the captain of our salvation. In Judges, he's our judge. And in Ruth, he's our kinsman redeemer. In 1 and 2 Samuel, he's our trusted prophet. In Kings and Chronicles, he's our reigning king. In Ezra, he restores pure worship. In Nehemiah, he rebuilds broken walls. In Esther, he's our Mordecai. In Job, he's our ever-living redeemer. In Psalms, he's our shepherd. In Proverbs and Ecclesiastes, he's our wisdom. In Song of Solomon, he's our loving bridegroom. In Isaiah, he is the Prince of Peace. In Jeremiah, he is our righteous branch. Lamentations, our weeping prophet. Ezekiel, he's the wonderful four-faced man. In Daniel, he's with us in life's fiery furnace. In Hosea, he's a faithful husband. In Joel, he's the baptizer. In Amos, he's our burden bearer. In Obadiah, he's mighty to save. In Jonah, he's our great foreign missionary. Micah, he's the messenger of beautiful feet. In Nahum, he's the avenger of God's elect. In Habakkuk, he's God's evangelist. In Zephaniah, he is our savior. In Haggai, he's the restorer of God's lost heritage. In Zechariah, he's the fountain opened up. In Malachi, Jesus is the son of righteousness. He's the beginning and the end. He's the creator of all. He's the architect of the universe. He always was, always is, and always will be. He is our savior, and he is the Lord of my life. Do you know this Jesus?

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0: Hillary Scott, Thy Will.
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2: Hey, Vinny, lifting up our sister Sarah, who we met at our fall fun stop today. Lord, she is facing some issues with her kidneys and had an appointment with her doctor, had to have some lab work. And Lord, we pray that you would cover her with your healing hands. Lord, we pray that the results of these lab tests come out with good news for her. Ease her anxiety. Be with her family through this in Jesus' name. Amen.

0: Jordan Felice, The River.
1: KVNE, hey, I'm Linda. 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
1: Hey, Vinny. 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We had to look at everything, and I noticed some handwritten letters, and I told her, I miss letters. We don't write to each other anymore. We're texting. It's in a device, or it's typing in an email, and I just miss the whole idea of writing a letter or sending a Christmas card. We don't even do that much anymore. 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We need to start a new trend. Buy some stamps, get some stationery, write to your kids.

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2: Hey, Vinny. Hey, I'm Linda. You might agree or disagree. I'm sure there's a big online debate over this. A teacher by the name of Miss Bunny in Washington, D.C. She's a second grade teacher. She's getting a lot of attention for sharing five unusual classroom rules that are less about strict discipline and more about helping students feel comfortable. Okay, here they are. The students are allowed to eat in class as long as they clean up after themselves. They can step out into the hallway when they need a moment to reset, and they don't have to ask permission to go to the bathroom. The teacher also says students can use their phones when their work is finished. And the most surprising rule, no homework. Now, I'm all about this because she believes students already spend enough of their day at school. Okay, I'm all about the no homework. I don't like the phones in class, and I do think you need to ask permission to go out in the hallway and go to the bathroom. I'm old school. I think that's just inviting shenanigans.

0: Thompson. 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
1: KVNE, hey, I'm Linda, talking to a friend today who's a grandparent, and he said that his daughter called and said, I hate to do this. And he stopped her right there and said, don't worry about it. I know you're going to ask if we can watch the kids. Bring my grandbabies over anytime. I love that. 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
1: Hey, Vinny. Hey, I'm Linda. The Stringer family has a special chili recipe. Just like our potato salad, it has a specific ingredient list and we stick to it, right? So when I was at Kristen's, I decided I would make chili for us on Sunday evening. And the big test was whether my grandson Cooper, who is almost 2 years old, would he like it? Would it be too spicy for a toddler? And Dad is feeding him spoonfuls of Nana's chili. And I asked him, is it good? And he said, good. It melted my heart. 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He definitely has the Stringer genes.

0: Burns. Ain't nobody.
1: Good God Almighty. Hey everybody, Crowder here. We're coming your way. Longview, Texas for two nights at the Belcher Center. It's going to be amazing. October the 3rd and the 4th, both of them. Bring your family, bring your friends. We're going to have the best time ever. Praising your name no
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0: Lion and the Lamb.
1: KVNE, hey, I'm Linda. You know, every generation has embraced the Chronicles of Narnia since C.S. Lewis wrote it so long ago. And did you know that C.S. Lewis never intended for Aslan to be an allegory of Jesus? He said Aslan is Jesus. He just imagined that Aslan, as Jesus, came to a world that was filled with talking animals. He would have come to Narnia as a talking animal, just as Jesus came to Earth as a man. In fact, Aslan in the books tells the children, "I am there in your world too, and you must learn to call me by my name." His name is Jesus. I've got the whole set of books. I encourage you, don't rely on the movies. Go get the books and read the C.S. Lewis originals.

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I love that reminder from Mercy Me that God is greater than anything the enemy is going to throw at you in this world. So you can be encouraged by that and know that with God, it's going to be all right.

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1: KBNE, good afternoon. If you are in the afternoon, 45 minutes left till time to clock out, slump. And like me, you just got your afternoon cup of coffee. 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
2: Hey, it's Katie Nicole, and this is the story behind my song, I Found Jesus. I've been through a lot of hurt in my life, and even in the moments where I wanted to give up on God, He never once gave up on me. And He gave me a reason to keep going, no matter how difficult things got. Romans 8:39 says, "Nor height, nor depth, nor anything else in creation will ever be able to separate us from the love of God." God has never turned His back on me once, but there have been many moments that I have tried to walk away from Him, and it led me to some of my lowest moments where I had no choice but to call upon the name of the Lord. And in those moments, I was still met with His grace and loving kindness. So if you've ever felt like you're too far gone, I'm here to tell you that there's a God who has never left you and He never

0: Lady Nicole. I found Jesus.
1: When I found Jesus.
2: 1 foot in front of the other, friend. You can make a comeback. The light is going to shine again.

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2: 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You probably know Zach Williams for his hit song, Chainbreaker. 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It's his story of freedom in Jesus. 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
3: What's up, guys? This is Micah from Lost and Found. Come and see what God has done. Tell them how much the Lord has done for you. And so this song is representing look and see what God has done in your life, in the lives of others around you. And again, pointing right back to scripture that every good thing and every perfect gift comes from above, from the Father of lights. And so this is just a great reminder to keep seeking Jesus and to see what great things God has done in our lives.

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1: KVNE, hey, I'm Linda. Maybe you are looking for your spouse right now. Maybe you've got a list. Remember the list? I used to have a pro and con list of what I was looking for in a husband. Well, here's some advice from Chuck Swindoll. At least be persistent, but maybe not too persistent.
2: Remember, fellows, back when you were dating your wife, you were intensely interested in marrying her, but you had to pace yourself. You had to win her love. You wanted to be careful about going too fast. Not all men are that tactful. I read this past week about a young man who was determined to win the affection of a lady who refused to even talk to him anymore. He decided that the way to her heart was through the mail, so he began writing her love letters. He wrote a love letter every day to this lady. Six, seven times a week, she got a love letter from him. When she didn't respond, he increased his output to 3 notes. Every 24 hours. In all, he wrote her more than 700 letters, and she wound up marrying the postman.

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1: 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Have you seen the trailer for Drummer Boy coming out in theaters? The guys from For King and Country and their brother are all behind this movie. You got to go check it out. You know how big they are about the drums at Christmas, right? The Christmas show is amazing.

0: 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What if I told you that I believe it?
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1: Okay, Vinny, Lacey is in next. 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She shared this beautiful story about her son, Elias, reaching up with two hands and telling her, "Mama, I need you," just like we need to do. Raise our hands and say, "God, I need you."

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0: 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Hold me up.
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0: Zach Williams, Jesus Loves.
1: Hey, friend, I'm Lacey. Okay, somehow we've made it to the last day of September, and tomorrow is officially October, which feels like fall gets a little more official, but I'm ready for cool mornings, and I'm already making soup. I started a little early, and those windows open. So hang in there, friend. I do believe cooler weather is just around the corner. I hope

0: This I know.
1: Ryan Stevenson, This I Know.
2: Hey friend, I'm Lacey. We had a friend call in earlier today saying that her son is in critical condition in the hospital. So Father, we come together tonight and we lift up this young man. You know his name and you know every detail about his life and what he's enduring right now. And I just pray that you would surround him with the best medical team, that you give them wisdom as they care for him. Lord, would you strengthen his body? And if it's your will, Lord, bring healing to him as only you can do. And we thank you that you're with his mama even now. Father, would you hold her? Would you comfort her in the waiting? In Jesus' matchless name, amen.

0: Katie Nicole. In Jesus' name, God of possible.
1: 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We love being part of this community. We have several prayer pop-ups coming up.
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0: 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Jesus in the morning, Jesus in the noontime,
1: Jesus when the sun goes down. The KVNE Concert Series is sponsored by Biomax Spray Foam Insulation, Rinneker Wealth Management of 2911 Wealth Advisors, East Texas Baptist University, and Yosemite Roofing.

0: Kingdom, rescue me.
1: Hey friend, I'm Lacey. 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And that is a commitment. But they did it with so much joy. And we sat around the table, we ate good food, we talked. 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
1: Hey, friend, I'm Lacey. It is Spirit Week at my girls' school, and they dressed up like cowgirls today. 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

0: Jackson, Miracles.
1: Hey friend, I'm Lacey. 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
2: You probably know Zach Williams for his hit song, Chainbreaker. 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

0: host, Frank. Your way's better.
1: Hey, friend, I'm Lacey. I walked outside early this morning and the stars were blanketing the sky. And I just stood there for a second and whispered, "Thank you, Lord." The Bible says in Psalm 19, the heavens declare the glory of God. And they really do. 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
3: You always have to bring stuff. And so she always tells me to bring ice. And I don't want to buy ice ever again in my life. 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It's very last minute, very urgent. 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You just open the door and they're like, will you go get 50 bags of ice? 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

0: Love. 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
1: Hey, friend, I'm Lacey. I've been filling in for Mike and Carrie with Bill on the mornings. So my schedule has shifted. I've been waking up at 4:15 every day, which is way, earlier than I normally wake up. Last night, my son Elias looked at me and he just said, "Night, night, mommy." 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

0: music, holding on. Praise God.
1: Hey, friend, I'm Lacey. 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They just make life lighter because they're there. 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Sometimes that happens over a Bible study or dinner while everybody's kids are running around the house, or a simple text of encouragement. It all matters, friend.

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There was a woman who noticed that an older man in her neighborhood always rolled his trash cans to the road by himself. So one week, she rolled them back up to his house for him. So she did it again the next week, and again, and again. And eventually they met. She found out that he had lost his wife recently and didn't have much family nearby. What started with a trash can turned into conversations at the end of the driveway. I love stories like that. She didn't set out to do anything remarkable. She just noticed her neighbor.

0: 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Oh my soul.
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